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0: Sons. Mumford and Sons working alongside Hozier and his Rubber Band Man. Mumford and Sons also working with Chris Stapleton on their latest album. Three Doors Down, just a couple minutes from now. Keep it close.
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0: He went viral at age 20. What was I doing at 20? Well, not viral, I'll tell you that. Somber and homewrecker. Stay here for Glass Animals, song that holds the record for the longest climb from the bottom of the Hot 100 to number one. And a throwback from Pharrell, too.
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11: 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Iran's Revolutionary Guard announces this evening that the crucial waterway, the Strait of Hormuz, is closed and will stay that way until further

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3: Your VermilionCountyFirst.com weather forecast for this evening calls for chances for showers and thunderstorms before 7 p.m. Otherwise, partly cloudy skies tonight with an overnight low down to 65. Looking towards Sunday, we'll have sunny skies throughout the day with a high reaching up near 85. While finally for Monday, sunny skies once again and a high near 87.
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0: Die on this hill. That is Sienna Spiros. We make your weekend sound great. Max McNown on the way, country guy by trade, with another crossover success for him. And we'll hear from 5 Seconds of Summer, too.
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0: Backstreet Boys back for another go around. Always good to have them back in the fold. There they go with Bottle Up. Carly Rae Jepsen on the way. Song that went viral in 2012. And another throwback from All American Rejects, too.
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0: UK artists are getting it done right now. You got Ray, you got Olivia Dean, you got that guy too, Miles Smith. And it's nice to meet you. Post Malone on the way in just a couple. Billboard Magazine Song of the Summer 2024. And we'll hear from Ariana Grande with her latest.
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14: This is a Fox News alert. Iran says the Strait of Hormuz is closed. The U.S. responds with a new round of airstrikes. Israel confirms it shared intelligence with the U.S. about an alleged Iranian plot to assassinate President Trump. U.S. Ambassador to NATO Matt Whitaker speaking to Fox News.
15: The threat is real. This is not some theoretical idea.
14: The president warns Iran that the U.S. would launch a devastating military response if it assassinated him or if it even attempted to do so. Delegates to the National Education Association have approved a measure. It calls for the impeachment of President Trump and his removal from office. When asked about it, Education Secretary Linda McMahon says the NAA should be focused on children getting the best education possible and not on adults. America's listening to Fox News.
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17: Your VermilionCountyFirst.com weather forecast for this evening calls for chances for showers and thunderstorms before 7 p.m. Otherwise, partly cloudy skies tonight with an overnight low down to 65. Looking towards Sunday, we'll have sunny skies throughout the day with a high reaching up near 85. While finally for Monday, sunny skies once again and a high near 87.

0: Risk It All, courtesy of Peter Gene Hernandez, better known to you and I as Bruno Mars, biggest selling artist in Hawaii music history. Got Zara Larson just a couple minutes off. Keep it close.
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0: song that stitched its way into pop culture fabric in no time flat. That is Miley Cyrus and Flowers. Adele, just a couple minutes from now, and Ed Sheeran, too. Keep it close.
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0: hard to believe it took him until just a couple of years ago to get his first number one on the Hot 100. That's the song that did it. Too Sweet from Hozier. Don't go far. Olivia Rodrigo is on the way as we play great songs for your weekend.
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0: first K-pop song to win an Oscar. That track right there from K-pop Demon Hunters, Huntrix, and Golden. Shawn Mendes just a couple minutes from now, and we'll hear from Justin Bieber.
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0: 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I'm Steve Brewer. 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Michelle Branch, just a couple minutes from now.
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8: I'm Deborah Valentine. The U.S. launching additional airstrikes on Iran after Tehran declared the Strait of Hormuz closed until U.S. interference in the region ends. Fox's Lucas Tomlinson is in Tel Aviv. He also says President Trump has responded to Tehran's death threats.
9: President Trump posting a new warning to Iran, saying, quote, 1,000 missiles are locked and loaded and aimed at the Islamic Republic of Iran, with thousands of more to immediately follow should the Iranian government act on its threat, pronounced in many corners of the globe, to assassinate or attempt to assassinate the sitting president of the United States of America. In this case, me.
8: Israel's prime minister says his troops will not be withdrawing from southern Lebanon until any threat from Hezbollah is eliminated. At least 2 people are reported dead for a hurt after gunfire erupted tonight at a large Latin street festival in Midtown Toronto. 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
10: Your VermilionCountyFirst.com weather forecast for this evening calls for chances for showers and thunderstorms before 7 p.m. Otherwise, partly cloudy skies tonight with an overnight low down to 65. Looking towards Sunday, we'll have sunny skies throughout the day with a high reaching up near 85. While finally for Monday, sunny skies once again and a high near 87.
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0: Hey, Radio Fam, it's Marconi. It was a cruddy day, but I did eat a cheeseburger, so my day was still better than anyone's that did not eat a cheeseburger.
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0: the band Camino, Holly, hey, it's Marconi. The size of the gates in Jurassic Park suggests they were always planning on letting the dinosaurs out.
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0: Gracie Abrams, Hit the Wall. 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I've been clicking Remind Me Tomorrow on my update alerts for the last 17 years.
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7: I'm Chris DeMayo. Iran says the Strait of Hormuz is closed until the end of U.S. interference in the region. Where does that leave the U.S.?
8: I don't think that negotiations with them is going to stop this. I think they only understand one thing, and the only reason they're at the table is because we've pretty much decimated their navy, and we've really taken out a lot of their ability to retaliate, and certainly they have some assets left.
7: New York Congresswoman Claudia Tenney appearing on Fox Report. Meta may soon be facing a multi-billion dollar fine from the European Union after findings concluded that Facebook and Instagram were designed with the intent of being addictive.
9: If the findings are confirmed, Meta could be liable to pay a fine worth up to 6% of its global annual revenue.
7: Fox Business's Connor Hansen. Police say two people are dead and three wounded in a shooting at a street festival Saturday in Toronto. America's listening to Fox News.
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11: Your VermilionCountyFirst.com weather forecast for this evening calls for chances for showers and thunderstorms before 7 p.m. Otherwise, partly cloudy skies tonight with an overnight low down to 65. Looking towards Sunday, we'll have sunny skies throughout the day with a high reaching up near 85. While finally for Monday, sunny skies once again and a high near 87.
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0: Teddy Swims, lose control. 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

0: Backstreet Boys, Bottle Up. Hey, it's Marconi. The size of the gates in Jurassic Park suggests they were always planning on letting the dinosaurs out.
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I'm Bolognese Francine Marconi. I'm like, what would happen if bad breath became a person? Oh, you're welcome. Here's Taylor Allison Swift.

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0: Hey, Radio Fam, it's Marconi. I met my new neighbor today. I said hello and waved, and they just walked right past me like I didn't exist. Yeah. Can you believe how awesome my neighbor is?
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6: This is a Fox News alert. I'm Deborah Valentine. U.S. Senator Lindsey Graham of South Carolina has died following a brief and sudden illness at the age of 71. His office says the late Republican senator's family appreciates prayers at this time and asks for privacy. A shooting during a large Latin festival in Midtown Toronto Saturday night left two dead and four hurt. Toronto Mayor Olivia Chow reacts.
7: I'm deeply disturbed and angry about this reckless, irresponsible act of violence.
6: So far, no arrests. The World Cup semifinals are set. Fox's Tim McMaster.
8: The other semifinal is France and Spain. The top four teams in the FIFA rankings entering the tournament make it through to the final four.
6: Argentina plays England on Wednesday. 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
10: Your VermilionCountyFirst.com weather forecast currently calls for partly cloudy skies and a temperature in the mid-60s this morning. Looking later on today, we can expect sunny skies throughout the day with a high reaching up near 85 degrees and some northeast winds. While finally looking ahead towards Monday, we'll have sunny skies once again and a high near 87.
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Welcome to adulthood. You have a plastic bag filled with 56 other plastic bags now. Here's Ariana Grande. Hey.

0: Harry Styles, American Girls. Hey, it's Marconi. 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

0: 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Hey, it's Marconi. 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

0: the band Camino. Holly, hey, it's Marconi. Okay, parenting tip. Show your kids movies with bear attacks. That way, they will never ask you to take them camping. You're welcome. 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
4: 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Longtime Republican U.S. Senator Lindsey Graham has died.
5: He had just been to Ukraine. He was somebody who was always on the move. He had been overseas. He's somebody who had been, you know, working on the Ukraine issue, had been working with President Trump.
4: That's Fox's Chad Pergram. Graham's office issuing a statement on X saying the senator died Saturday evening after a brief and sudden illness. Graham was 71. Two people are dead and multiple people injured after gunfire erupted last night at a Latin street festival in Toronto.
6: I'm deeply disturbed and angry about this reckless, irresponsible act of violence.
4: Toronto Mayor Olivia Chow, police have yet to find out what led to the shooting. No arrests have been made. 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
8: Your Vermilion County First.com weather forecast currently calls for partly cloudy skies and a temperature in the mid-60s this morning. Looking later on today, we can expect sunny skies throughout the day with a high reaching up near 85 degrees and some northeast winds. While finally looking ahead towards Monday, we'll have sunny skies once again and a high near 87.
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That is Andy Grammer. Damn, it feels good to be me. It feels good, doesn't it? Jerry Dixon getting it started here. Stay right there. We're into it, all right? More music on the way. And we're going to talk about NFL.

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0: Philharmonic Orchestra, cooked on classics, lots of them in their Hot Hit 24 this week. Hey you, this is Kid Kelly, 80s DJ. This is your top 25 hot hits for the week ending July 11th, comprised from national airplay, satellite airplay, historic charts, statistical charts, a confabulation from Kid Kelly, that's me, hey you, and some kind of a gnome.
1: Number 23.
0: Here's a tune made over several times, including by the British band Slade. This song peaked to 37 on the Hot 100, but was number 9 on the mainstream rock charts. Here's Donny Iris, Love is Like...

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8: 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It peaked here at number 4 on the Hot 100 and on the UK charts, too. It's the smash debut song by the British pop-rock band Tapao, with Carol Decker on lead.

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The Hot 80 hits here. Yes, we do on the weekend at this time. Thank you for being with us. 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Now, here's a British synth-pop band with a song that does better here than in their native land. There it was number 48. Here it peaked at number 11 on your Hot 100. 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
3: The number one rated show across the USA on the weekend, thanks to you and you and you. Hey, my name's Kid Kelly. Appreciate your ears with us. Happy top 25 hot hits for the week ending July 11th. Here's a song that was on a demonstration tape, a demo that was originally rejected by every single major record label and eventually sold triple platinum. That's a lot. The song also hit global success, reaching top spots in Canada, Sweden, Australia, and a bunch of other places. Hot hit number 19 this week, Richard Marx, Endless Summer Night.

Some here in the background there. Hot at number 18 this week. Now, here's a song that hit number one on the Hot 100, written by one half of the duo and two fun ladies who were driving down Ventura Boulevard and saw a billboard for a Don Knotts movie called The Private Eyes. They then revamped the title and created a punch-clap rhythm with witty, spy-themed lyrics, which eventually became this. Hot hit 17 this week is Daryl Hall and John Oates, Private Eyes.

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3: This is a Fox News alert. I'm Pam Huso, a true American patriot. That's how President Trump describes U.S. Senator Lindsey Graham on Truth Social. The South Carolina Republican died last night at the age of 71 after a sudden illness.
4: Henry McMaster, the governor of South Carolina, has just put out a statement saying that Lindsey Graham is irreplaceable and we shall not see his likes again. And I think that kind of encapsulates Lindsey Graham.
3: Fox's Chad Pergram. Another round of U.S. strikes on Iran after the regime hit another ship in the Strait of Hormuz.
5: Tehran claims it was navigating an unapproved route and that the vital waterway is now closed until further notice.
3: That's Fox's Marianne Rafferty. Iran also launched attacks on U.S. partners in the region. 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
7: Your VermilionCountyFirst.com weather forecast for this morning calls for sunny skies today, with a high reaching up near 85 degrees and some northeast winds likely. Later on tonight, we can expect clear skies with an overnight low dropping down to 63 degrees. And finally, wrapping up your forecast, Monday calls for sunny skies and a high near 87.
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8:15. Janet Jackson, let's wait a while. My name's Kid Kelly, top 25 for the week ending July 11. Hot hit number 14, famously known perhaps as the legendary wrestling character Hulk Hogan's entrance theme. Written by Bernard King, here's Hot Hit 14, Rick Derringer.

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3: 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Number one, thanks to you and your ears. Appreciate you listening to us. Hey there, I'm Kid Kelly, sometimes known as Kid Kelly, with your top 25 for the week ending July 11th. Here's a song co-produced by Pink Floyd's David Gilmour. It's referred to as a melancholic track that features an iconic African-style chant. Peaked at number 7 on the Hot 100 here in the U.S. This week, it's Hot Hit 12, Dream Academy.

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I Heard a Rumor, Bananarama, Hot Hit 11. 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It's one of the most sampled tracks in hip-hop and reached number one on what was formerly known as the U.S. Hot Black Singles Chart. 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
9: My name's Ken Kelly. Got your top 25 hot hits comprised from national airplay, historic charts, satellite airplay, statistical charts, all social media outlets, and the almost infamous KK Gunome of Confabulation for the weekend ending July 11th. Now here's this band's first number one song on the U.S. Hot 100. It's an infectious dance pop anthem that became a global smash largely due to a dynamic heavy remix by famed music producer Nile Rodgers. And

Machine High at number 8. My name's Kid Kelly. This song was released in several countries, including the UK, Germany, Italy, Canada, and many countries in South America and Asia. Of course, here in the US as well, we're at peak top 10 at number 7. Here's Level 42's biggest hit. This week it's also number 7, Something About You.

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4: My name's Kid Kelly. Thank you for listening. Top 25 hot hits for the week ending July 11th. Hot hit number 6 this week is a global pop phenomenon. It topped the charts in 25 countries. There's been claims that the song has been created in 3 minutes, although later clarified, yeah, maybe so, but it took months of studio tweaking, allegedly. These days, perhaps best known as Rick Rolling, the old internet theme sensation. Here's Rick Astley, hot hit number 6, Never Gonna Give You Up.

25 hot hits, comprised from national airplay, satellite airplay, historic charts, etc. We're ending the week July 11th, and here's an iconic R&B singer's first solo song. He wrote it, produced it, and performed it. And it hit number one on the R&B and hip-hop songs chart, as well as being on the pop chart. Hot hit number four this week is by Luther Vandross, Never Too Much.

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10: I'm Pam Puzo. Reaction to the unexpected death of U.S. Senator Lindsey Graham. South Carolina Governor Henry McMaster calls the longtime lawmaker irreplaceable.
11: He was somebody who was always on the move. He had been overseas. He's somebody who had been, you know, working on the Ukraine issue, had been working with President Trump.
10: Fox's Chad Pergram. On Truth Social, the president called Graham a true American patriot. Graham was 71. The Strait of Hormuz is closed after the U.S. says the regime attacked another ship.
12: The U.S. responded by striking about 140 targets in southern Iran, including missile and drone sites, naval capabilities, and surveillance equipment.
10: That's Fox's Marianne Rafferty reporting. 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
14: Your VermilionCountyFirst.com weather forecast for this morning calls for sunny skies today, with a high reaching up near 85 degrees and some northeast winds likely. Later on tonight, we can expect clear skies with an overnight low dropping down to 63 degrees. And finally, wrapping up your forecast, Monday calls for sunny skies and high near 87.
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16: 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My name's Kid Kelly, creator of the first 80s show, Backtracks USA. Thank you for listening. Top 25 for the weekending July 11th, down to the top three right now. Here's a song that marked a major shift for this band, using a dominant bluesy electric guitar riff and a foot-stomping percussion.
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16: Radically departing from their pure synth-pop roots. Fun fact, the song is actually a direct play on the AT&T famous Reach Out and Touch Someone ad campaign slogan. Hot hit number three this week to pass.

weekend, number two, Pointer Sisters, Automatic. My name's Kid Kelly, top 25 hot hits for the week ending July 11. Each week's chart is comprised of satellite airplay, national airplay, statistical charts, historic charts, and an exclusive proprietary confabulation known as the Kid Kelly Gunome. Now on with hot hit number one. It's a diamond-certified soft rock ballad from the album Escape. Written by Steve Perry and Jonathan Cain, it's the band's first song to feature Cain on keyboards, and it became a massive hit, peaking at number four on the U.S. Hot 100. The album reached number one on the album charts. Hot hit one this week is Journey. Who's Crying Now?

0: July 11th, number one, Journey, Who's Crying Now? Every week at this time, we've got a couple hours of hot 80s hits in your top 25 hot hits countdown. Till next week, my name's Kid Kelly saying thanks for being true. Thanks for being you.
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6: WA Flight 800 had just taken off, but it disappeared from radar.
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0: Hi, I'm Kid Kelly with your top 25 hot hits for the week ending July 11th. Here's a backtrack written by the legendary songstress Diane Warren. It's been a record-breaking 69 weeks on the Hot 100. Originally recorded for the movie Con Air, it was rejected by the studio because they felt the artist was too young to sing about adult heartbreak. This track was ultimately named Most

KS. My name's Kid Kelly. Every week at this time, you get a top 25 hot hits. This week, it's ending July 11th. Here's this band's debut song from the album Happy Nowhere. It became massive, hitting number 8 on the mainstream chart. This week, it's hot hit number 23. Here's Dog's Eye View. Everything falls.

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9: Welcome back. I'm Kid Kelly's 90s DJ with your top 25 hot hits for the week ending July 11. Here's a fast disco pop anthem from this artist's 22nd studio album. The track became a global phenomenon celebrated for its themes of survival, independence, and late career musical renaissance. From the collection of songs, the LP called Believe, hot hit 22 this week is Cher, Strong Enough.

I am your Kid Kelly guy. Hot hit 21 this week. Sugar Ray and Fly. These are your top 25 hot hits for the weekend of July 11th. Crafted from national airplay, satellite airplay, historic charts, and a whole bunch of other stuff. Meanwhile, number 20. It's by an R&B group that went multi-platinum. Here's a Grammy award-winning ballad that spent 11 weeks on the Hot 100. The song was originally written as a country track. Here's All For One with Hot Hit 20, I Swear.

0: Remember when the comics were one of the first things you read in the newspaper? At the News Gazette, they still are. 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
5: 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Thank you for listening. This is 90s Backtracks Across the USA. Top 25 hot hits for the week ending July 11. We're up to hot hit number 19. It's an upbeat tune that actually explores feelings of depression and the struggle to get out of bed, but it's best known for its iconic B-Girl music video. Bassist Brad Smith wrote it, grappling with depression, inspired by her girlfriend, also suffering from depression, who would sleep through sunny days. Blind Melon, hot hit 19 with No Rain.

No Diggity, Black Street, hot hit number 18 this week. I'm Kid Kelly with your top 25 hot hits for the week ending July 11th. Here's a song that topped the Australian charts, and it peaked at number 4 on the Hot 100. It's a rhythm track of a song does not use traditional drums. Instead, the beat is created entirely by using mouth and vocal percussion. Hot hit 17 is Mouth by Meryl Bainbridge.

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7: Stevens, reaction pouring in to the unexpected death of U.S. Senator Lindsey Graham. South Carolina Governor Henry McMaster calling the longtime lawmaker irreplaceable.
8: He was somebody who was always on the move. He had been overseas. He's somebody who had been, you know, working on the Ukraine issue, had been working with President Trump.
7: And that's Fox's Chad Pergram on Truth Social. The president calling Graham, quote, a true American patriot. Lindsey Graham passing away at 71. The Strait of Hormuz is closed after the U.S. says the regime there hit another ship.
9: The U.S. responded by striking about 140 targets in southern Iran, including missile and drone sites, naval capabilities, and surveillance equipment.
7: And that is Fox's Marianne Rafferty. But again, now we have conflicting stories as to whether or not that strait actually remains closed or not. 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
11: Your VermilionCountyFirst.com weather forecast for this morning calls for sunny skies today, with a high reaching up near 85 degrees and some northeast winds likely. Later on tonight, we can expect clear skies with an overnight low dropping down to 63 degrees. And finally, wrapping up your forecast, Monday calls for sunny skies and high near 87.
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Yes, it is the return of the Mac this week. Hot at 15 on Kid Kelly Top 25 for the week ending July 11th. Here's a quintessential hair metal anthem. Front guy Janie Lane wrote the track in about 20 minutes to satisfy label executives, which became a top 10 hit. Hot at 14 this week. Here's Warrant.

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0: Number 10 this week, how soon is now? 4, Delight, groove is in the heart. Got your deep blue something, breakfast at Tiffany's. Knees, I'm Kid Kelly, hanging out here every weekend at this time. And back within the top 9, artists including tag team Britney Spears and others hang out here.
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0: Welcome back. These are your hot hits for the weekend in July 11th. Here's one of the most iconic and frequently licensed party anthems in history. It's a quadruple platinum hit that peaked at number 2 on the Hot 100. 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
12: Party people!

Bare Naked Ladies 1 week. I'm Kid Kelly, one 90s DJ. Here's your hot hits for the week ending July 11th. Here's a backtrack that peaked top 10 in 17 countries, and it's famously tied to the teen comedy movie Drive Me Crazy. The third song from this artist's debut album, an iconic dance pop track, Britney Spears, hot hit number 7, You Drive Me Crazy.

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5: 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I'm Kid Kelly with 90s Backtracks Top 25 for the weekend of July 11th. Here's a song written entirely by three brothers, family members Isaac 16, Taylor 14, and Zach 11. It reached number one in 12 countries and remains one of the most recognizable, enduring pop tracks of the era. Hot

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This is Kid Kelly, 90s DJ and Proud. The message of this song champions racial harmony, unity, and equality. It topped the Hot 100 for 7 weeks and was globally premiered to an audience of over 500 million people across 28 countries. The song also reeks of Slash's distinct guitar solo. Hot Hit 4 this week is Michael Jackson with Black or White.

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10: Fox News, I'm Pam Puzo. Tributes from around the world to Republican U.S. Senator Lindsey Graham, who died last night at the age of 71 after a sudden illness.
11: Such an American patriot. He was unabashedly for America, and he was unabashedly against the enemies of America.
10: Israeli Prime Minister Benjamin Netanyahu, Senate Majority Leader John Thune called Graham a strong ally to freedom-loving countries across the globe. High water has receded in southeastern Missouri following catastrophic flash flooding.
12: Recovery crews are assessing damage and clearing debris using specialized equipment. The Missouri DOT inspecting and repairing flood-damaged roads.
10: That's Fox Weather's Jane Minar. At least one person is reported dead. Hundreds of people have been rescued or evacuated. 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
14: Your VermilionCountyFirst.com weather forecast for this morning calls for sunny skies today, with a high reaching up near 85 degrees and some northeast winds likely. Later on tonight, we can expect clear skies with an overnight low dropping down to 63 degrees. And finally, wrapping up your forecast, Monday calls for sunny skies and a high near 87.
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16: We got the place bringing the Maggie's back right here every weekend at this time. I'm Kid Kelly with the top 25 hot hits for the week ending July 11th. We're down to the top three. Here's an iconic song that coalesces over 40 years of major global events, wars, and pop culture milestones from 1949 to 1989 into an iconic, fast-paced, Hot 100 number one hit. Sparked by a conversation this artist had with a younger friend, where the friend claimed nothing interesting happened in the world while he was growing up, Hot Hit 3 is Billy Joel with We Didn't Start the Fire.

got the spot for 90s Hot Hits on the Weekend with me, Kid Kelly, Top 25, ending July 11th. And there it is at number 2 with Nothing Compares to You by Sinead O'Connor. 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Now, number 111, Jay.

there it is. Number one for the weekend of July 11th. Jay-Z. I'm KID Kid Kelly. I'll be back next week this time for 2 hours of hot hits. Till then, thanks for being true. Thanks for being you. Today's best music. D102. WDNL. 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Baby.

That is Tame Impala with the Jenny remix of Dracula. There you go, Jerry Dixon. Hey, what's going on? Let's get some music in here, all right? Miles Smith coming up. I got brand new music from the band Camino. It's one of my favorite bands right now. It's called Holly. It's coming up in seconds. Avril Lavigne right now. I'm with you.

0: A big congratulations going out to Harry Styles this weekend. He set the Guinness World Record for a 12-night Wembley run, surpassing Taylor Swift and Coldplay. All right, the record was set this Saturday night. He completed 12 shows in a row at Wembley. And here's one of the great parts of the show. He thanked all of the One Direction members for basically giving him this opportunity to be a solo star. Way to go, Harry. Oh, can't wait for another residency. Let's do it in the U.S. this time.
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0: World Cup fever. That's right. I'm sure you're going to be in front of the TV, even though the USA is out of it. Get this. American soccer fans are on the younger side. The data shows that over half of all active U.S. soccer fans are under the age of 35. Well, you know what? That's okay. Make sure you have fun this weekend. World Cup action. Down to 8 teams.
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0: Oh, Bruno Mars is speaking Italian right now. That's right. Next 3 days, he is in Milan, Italy. 3 sold-out shows. Yeah, the romantic tour just keeps on going. Yeah, Jerry Dixon, Inside Your Weekend. More music coming up.
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6: I'm Paul Stevens, South Carolina. Republican Senator Lindsey Graham passing away last night at the age of 71. Reaction from President Trump.
7: He was such an advocate. He was, you know, if he wanted to get something, and, you know, he had a unique ability. He was able to deal with Democrats and Republicans. If I had a problem, a real problem, I wouldn't often ask. But if I had a problem with a Democrat, he could work it out.
6: The president on the phone with NBC's Meet the Press. More attacks, meantime, between the U.S. and Iran, battling to control the Strait of Hormuz.
8: U.S. Central Command says about 140 military targets were hit, including missile and drone launch sites. Iran retaliated with strikes targeting Bahrain, Kuwait, Qatar, and Oman, while warning the strategic waterway will remain closed.
6: And that's Fox's Matt Murphy. 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
10: Your VermilionCountyFirst.com weather forecast for this morning calls for sunny skies today, with a high reaching up near 85 degrees and some northeast winds likely. Later on tonight, we can expect clear skies with an overnight low dropping down to 63 degrees. And finally, wrapping up your forecast, Monday calls for sunny skies and high near 87.
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0: D102 and Dominic Fike in today's best music as the Georgetown Fair opens up on Monday with the Queen Pageant. We must get our queen selected to rule over the fair for the week. 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And then Grandstand Entertainment begins Tuesday night at the Midway, and all the carnival games and all that fun stuff starts on Tuesday as well. 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And it goes through Saturday. 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

0: 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Taylor Swift, Maroon 5, and Lady Gaga coming up. 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
0: News. I'm Pam Cusso. He's being remembered as a true patriot.
10: I just can't believe it. He was like a member of the family to me. It's very tough.
0: President Trump reacting to the death of South Carolina Senator Lindsey Graham on NBC's Meet the Press. The senator died last night at 71.
11: Graham especially advised Trump on foreign policy matters such as Iran and Russia, and he had just returned from Ukraine and on Friday announced an agreement with the Trump administration to move forward on a package of Russia sanctions.
0: That's Fox's Alex Hogan. Traffic is flowing in the Strait of Hormuz. That's according to U.S. Central Command following another round of strikes on Iran. The U.S. says Iran struck a ship in the strait yesterday and also attacked several Gulf countries. 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
13: Your VermilionCountyFirst.com weather forecast for this morning calls for sunny skies today, with a high reaching up near 85 degrees and some northeast winds likely. Later on tonight, we can expect clear skies with an overnight low dropping down to 63 degrees. And finally, wrapping up your forecast, Monday calls for sunny skies and high near 87.
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0: D102 as we spend our Sunday afternoon together. Should get some sun today. Maybe dry out all that rain from yesterday, which would be nice. We're starting to get better lows overnight as well over the next couple of days. Not the humidity, though. Not quite good enough to give the air conditioning a break in the evening hours. Maybe by Tuesday. We'll see. Coming up, more of today's best music. Sabrina Carpenter, Bare Naked Ladies, and Olivia Dean in there as well as we continue with D102.
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0: Olivia Dean on D102. Coming up Friday night in downtown Danville, it is another United We Rock Friday night concert. Lots of fun in downtown Danville at the Garden at 107 next to Vermilion River Beer Company. 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So raising money to help all the member agencies of the United Way in the Danville area, which includes not just Vermilion, but two Indiana counties as well. So pretty much our listening area. 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The next one on Friday night, Turning Stones at 6 o'clock. 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
10: I'm Roger Stern. Lindsey Graham, one of the Republican Party's most prominent senators, has died after a brief illness. President Trump on CNN State of the Union.
11: He was tired. He said, "I'm tired," because it's a long trip. But other than that, he was fine. And he called me, I guess, just moments before, because he called me like at 6:30.
10: He had returned from Ukraine. And this from Prime Minister Benjamin Netanyahu of Israel on NBC's Meet the Press.
12: He was a wonderful, wonderful friend, a great American patriot, and a great champion of the Israel-American alliance, and I'll miss him personally.
10: Graham represented South Carolina. More tensions between the U.S. and Iran as both nations claim control of the Strait of Hormuz. 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
13: Your VermilionCountyFirst.com weather forecast for this afternoon calls for sunny skies and a high up near 85 degrees for the rest of the day today. Looking later on tonight, we can expect clear skies tonight with an overnight low down to 63 degrees through the overnight hours. And finally wrapping up your forecast, Monday calls for sunny skies and a high near 87.
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0: 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Olivia Rodrigo, Ed Sheeran, and Shaboozy coming up. 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
0: News. I'm Carmen Roberts. The sudden death of Senator Lindsey Graham, one of the most influential GOP senators, stuns Washington. And President Trump posting a tribute calling him one of the greatest people and senators he's ever known.
9: The friendship grew. It just grew. And he was an amazing advocate. He was, I don't know how you find anybody like him.
0: Graham died last night at 71. No cause revealed. South Carolina's governor will appoint a temporary replacement for Graham. The U.S. and Iran traded more attacks overnight after Iran said it fired on a container ship in the Strait of Hormuz. A U.S. ambassador to the UN, Mike Waltz, tells Fox News.
10: You can't just indiscriminately attack civilian shipping if you don't get your way. 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
11: Your VermilionCountyFirst.com weather forecast for this afternoon calls for sunny skies and a high up near 85 degrees for the rest of the day today. Looking later on tonight, we can expect clear skies tonight with an overnight low down to 63 degrees for the overnight hours. And finally wrapping up your forecast, Monday calls for sunny skies and a high near 87.
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0: 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We always spell it at our house because otherwise she starts saying, sorry, I can't help with that. 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Coming back with more of today's best music. 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
11: Fox News, I'm Roger Stern. Kind words today from President Trump on the passing of South Carolina Republican Senator Lindsey Graham, a key Trump ally.
12: What a terrible loss it is. He's a great politician. He was a natural, there are very few of them. He was a natural politician, got along with everybody. When he didn't, he was very tough. He was a tough cookie, too.
11: Trump on NBC's Meet the Press. Graham died unexpectedly after a brief illness at age 71. And Israeli Prime Minister Benjamin Netanyahu saying this on Meet the Press.
13: I think America has lost a great patriot. Israel has lost one of the great champions of the American-Israeli alliance. And frankly, I have lost a beloved friend.
11: Now the news, Iran and the U.S. both claim control of the Strait of Hormuz. 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
15: Your VermilionCountyFirst.com weather forecast for this afternoon calls for sunny skies and a high up near 85 degrees for the rest of the day today. Looking later on tonight, we can expect clear skies tonight with an overnight low down to 63 degrees for the overnight hours. And finally wrapping up your forecast, Monday calls for sunny skies and a high near 87.
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0: 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We've got two bands on the radio right now that make me think of old Chevrolet cars. We've got Tame Impala and the band Camino. 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
1: 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We'll chat on Saturday morning. 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
10: 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Kind words today from President Trump on the passing of South Carolina Republican Senator Lindsey Graham, a key Trump ally.
11: What a terrible loss it is. He's a great politician. He was a natural, there are very few of them. He was a natural politician, got along with everybody. When he didn't, he was very tough. He was a tough cookie, too.
10: Trump on NBC's Meet the Press. Graham died unexpectedly after a brief illness at age 71. And Israeli Prime Minister Benjamin Netanyahu saying this on Meet the Press.
12: I think America has lost a great patriot. Israel has lost one of the great champions of the American-Israeli alliance. And frankly, I have lost a beloved friend.
10: Now the news, Iran and the U.S. both claim control of the Strait of Hormuz. 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
14: Your VermilionCountyFirst.com weather forecast for this afternoon calls for sunny skies and a high up near 85 degrees for the rest of the day today. Looking later on tonight, we can expect clear skies tonight with an overnight low down to 63 degrees for the overnight hours. And finally wrapping up your forecast, Monday calls for sunny skies and a high near 87.
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love those guys together. That is Camila, Shawn Mendes, Señorita, Randy sitting in with you. So did you see her hair extension fall out on stage this week? Whoops. Anything for showbiz, right? Here's Zara Larsson.

0: 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Just might. Still topping the charts on the Billboard list. I think he's up to like 20 weeks, 21 with that one. Hey, stay close for Alex Warren.
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0: We're back to Friends on National Simplicity Day today. Keep it simple, right? How could you keep it so simple? Could we maybe do without the phone today? What do you think? I don't know. That's a hard one. On the way, Ubistank and Pink.
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0: That is Dominic Fike and Baby Doll Randy, and hope you're having a good Sunday and a great weekend. Stick around. We got more of your favorites coming up. Harry Styles on the way. Also Dua Lipa.
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0: I'm Carmen Roberts. Flags are flying at half staff to honor U.S. Senator Lindsey Graham, who died suddenly last night after a brief illness.
1: The Wall Street Journal reporting that emergency responders were dispatched to Graham's home and performed CPR on an individual suffering from cardiac arrest. 71-year-old Lindsey Graham was elected to the Senate more than 20 years ago. He was a loud voice in the Republican Party. He was also a close friend to Donald Trump.
0: Fox's Alex Hogan. GOP Senator Jim Banks from Indiana tells Fox News,
2: I'm sad for South Carolina. I'm sad for our country. I'm sad for the Senate. We have a lot of work to do to fill the void that Lindsey Graham is going to leave in the United States.
0: And the U.S. and Iran escalate their fight over the Strait of Hormuz, with the U.S. launching more strikes on Iranian targets today near that critical waterway. 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
4: Your VermilionCountyFirst.com weather forecast for this afternoon calls for sunny skies and a high up near 85 degrees for the rest of the day today. Looking later on tonight, we can expect clear skies tonight with an overnight low down to 63 degrees for the overnight hours. And finally wrapping up your forecast, Monday calls for sunny skies and a high near 87.
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That's Olivia Rodrigo, Drop Dead. Randy sitting in. Hope you are having a great Sunday. And a good weekend. Kind of weird without the World Cup on today, though, isn't it? After those games last night. Here's Doja Cat and SZA.

0: That is Ray. Where is my husband? Well, she picked up a lot of awards recently, too. A lot of Brit Awards, too. Album of the Year, Song of the Year, and a lot more. And also picked up one at the Grammys. Hey, stay close. We're Panic at the Disco.
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0: That's Adam Levine, the guys from Maroon 5. So glad when I heard the news that he's going to be back as coach again for the next season of The Voice. Season 30. Can you believe it's been around that long? Hey, stay close for Lady Gaga.
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0: It's Olivia Dean. So easy to fall in love. Randy sitting in with you. I hope you are having a great weekend and a good Sunday, too. Hey, coming up, Bruno Mars is on the way. And just saw that he's extended his tour. 6 more dates in Japan. Wonder if he's going to keep adding more and more. It's a hot one, no doubt. Hey, stay close for Billie Eilish.
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11: Fox News, I'm Carmen Roberts. We're learning from a preliminary report of the medical examiner's office in D.C. that U.S. Senator Lindsey Graham likely died from an aorta rupture stemming from hardening of the arteries. Fellow South Carolina Senator Tim Scott says it will be hard to replace Graham, he tells Fox News.
12: You know, the hole that Lindsey Graham left in the Senate cannot be filled. It will need many of us to step up to the plate and take on the responsibilities that he had from a global perspective.
11: Graham died last night at 71. More fighting erupts today between the U.S. and Iran, and oil industry analyst Trilby Lundberg says that will affect fuel prices.
13: Since the price peaked in mid-May, it's been a drop of 71 cents per gallon. Unfortunately for consumers, that might come to a pause right now, or maybe even a reversal.
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14: Your VermilionCountyFirst.com weather forecast for this evening calls for clear skies tonight, with an overnight low dropping down to 63 degrees through the overnight hours. Looking ahead towards Monday, we'll have sunny skies throughout the forecast with a high up near 87 degrees throughout the day. And finally, looking towards Tuesday, we'll have more sunny skies with a high near 90.
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at Sunburn Homewrecker. Hope you're having a great Sunday. And I bet these guys have just been having a great couple of weeks. 5 days on their honeymoon in Montana. Went to a wedding of a friend as well. They've been spotted all over the U.S. too. Taylor and Cruel Summer.

0: That's from her debut album called Visitor, Sienna Spiro and Diane Sill. Don't you wish you could sing like that? Wow. Such a talent. On the way, the calling coming up, and Justin Bieber.
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0: That's the Backstreet Boys and Bottle Up. Before that, Justin Bieber on the halftime performance list for the final of the World Cup coming up. Do you see who else is performing? Madonna, Shakira, BTS, and Justin Bieber. That's going to be quite the show. On the way, Tate McRae and Harry Styles.
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0: Chaperone. Good luck, babe, with Randy heading out. Hey, have a great rest of your day and a good Sunday. I'll be back with you soon. Shaboozy's coming up next, along with Walk the Moon.
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7: I'm Carmen Roberts. We're learning from a preliminary report of the medical examiner's office in D.C. that U.S. Senator Lindsey Graham likely died from an aorta rupture stemming from hardening of the arteries. Fellow South Carolina Senator Tim Scott says it will be hard to replace Graham. He tells Fox News.
8: You know, the hole that Lindsey Graham left in the Senate cannot be filled. It will need many of us to step up to the plate and take on the responsibilities that he had from a global perspective.
7: Graham died last night at 71. More fighting erupts today between the U.S. and Iran, and oil industry analyst Trilby Lundberg says that will affect fuel prices.
9: Since the price peaked in mid-May, it's been a drop of 71 cents per gallon. Unfortunately for consumers, that might come to a pause right now, or maybe even a reversal.
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10: Your VermilionCountyFirst.com weather forecast for this evening calls for clear skies tonight, with an overnight low dropping down to 63 degrees through the overnight hours. Looking ahead towards Monday, we'll have sunny skies throughout the forecast with a high up near 87 degrees throughout the day. And finally, looking towards Tuesday, we'll have more sunny skies with a high near 90.
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